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4: Now, your West Central online weather.
5: 10 to 15 millimeters of rain and a gusting wind, a low of 11. Tomorrow, mainly cloudy with a good chance of showers and windy, a high of 21. Tuesday, sunny, 26 degrees. And for Wednesday, mainly cloudy, a high of 27. Current weather conditions can be found anytime on your West Central online app. I'm Judy Peters.
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1: Guerrero with a fly ball to right. 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It is gone.
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1: Got him! Jeff Hoffman strikes out Cody Bellinger, and the Blue Jays have done it.
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3: 10 to 15 millimeters of rain and a gusting wind, a low of 11. Tomorrow, mainly cloudy with a good chance of showers and windy, a high of 21. Tuesday, sunny, 26 degrees. And for Wednesday, mainly cloudy, a high of 27. Current weather conditions can be found anytime on your West Central online app. I'm Judy Peters.
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1: Guerrero with a fly ball to right. He's hit it well. It is gone.
0: 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You bring the hot dogs and peanuts.
1: Got him! Jeff Hoffman strikes out Cody Bellinger, and the Blue Jays have done it.
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3: 10 to 15 millimeters of rain and a gusting wind, a low of 11. Tomorrow, mainly cloudy with a good chance of showers and windy, a high of 21. Tuesday, sunny, 26 degrees, and for Wednesday, mainly cloudy, a high of 27. Current weather conditions can be found anytime on your West Central online app. I'm Judy Peters.
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2: Now, your West Central Online weather.
3: 10 to 15 millimeters of rain and a gusting wind, a low of 11. Tomorrow, mainly cloudy with a good chance of showers and windy, a high of 21. Tuesday, sunny, 26 degrees. And for Wednesday, mainly cloudy, a high of 27. Current weather conditions can be found anytime on your West Central Online app. I'm Judy Peters.
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1: The Kindersland District Plains Museum would like to thank everyone who purchased tickets for this year's annual raffle fundraiser. Tickets for the raffle have officially sold out with more than $4,200 in prizes up for grabs. The museum also extends a big thank you to all of the generous sponsors who donated prizes and helped make the fundraiser possible. This raffle draw will take place on September 5th at the museum, with winners to be announced following the draw. The museum appreciates the continued support from the community, which helps support its work and its ongoing operations. And if you have an event or a fundraiser to share for your community, you can post it for free on the West Central Online Events page.
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4: 10 to 15 millimeters of rain and a gusting wind, a low of 11. Tomorrow, mainly cloudy with a good chance of showers and windy, a high of 21. Tuesday, sunny, 26 degrees, and for Wednesday, mainly cloudy, a high of 27. Current weather conditions can be found anytime on your West Central online app. I'm Judy Peters.
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4: 10 to 15 millimeters of rain and a gusting wind, a low of 11. Tomorrow, mainly cloudy with a good chance of showers and windy, a high of 21. Tuesday, sunny, 26 degrees, and for Wednesday, mainly cloudy, a high of 27. Current weather conditions can be found anytime on your West Central Online app. I'm Judy Peters.
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4: Now, your West Central online weather.
5: 10 to 15 millimeters of rain and a gusting wind, a low of 11. Tomorrow, mainly cloudy with a good chance of showers and windy, a high of 21. Tuesday, sunny, 26 degrees, and for Wednesday, mainly cloudy, a high of 27. Current weather conditions can be found anytime on your West Central online app. I'm Judy Peters.
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1: 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Jeff Hoffman strikes out Cody Bellinger, and the Blue Jays have done it.
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5: Now, your West Central online weather.
6: 10 to 15 millimeters of rain and a gusting wind, a low of 11. Tomorrow, mainly cloudy with a good chance of showers and windy, a high of 21. Tuesday, sunny, 26 degrees. And for Wednesday, mainly cloudy, a high of 27. Current weather conditions can be found anytime on your West Central online app. I'm Judy Peters.
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4: Now, your West Central Online weather.
5: 10 to 15 millimeters of rain and a gusting wind, a low of 11. Tomorrow, mainly cloudy with a good chance of showers and windy, a high of 21. Tuesday, sunny, 26 degrees. And for Wednesday, mainly cloudy, a high of 27. Current weather conditions can be found anytime on your West Central Online app. I'm Judy Peters.
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0: Jays baseball is more than a game. It's Canada's team. And CJYM 1330 is here with every pitch, stolen base, and home run.
1: Guerrero with a fly ball to right. He's hit it well. It is gone.
0: 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We bring the game. You bring the hot dogs and peanuts.
1: Got it! And strikes out Cody Bellinger, and the Blue Jays have done it.
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3: Now, your West Central Online weather.
4: 10 to 15 millimeters of rain and a gusting wind, a low of 11. Tomorrow, mainly cloudy with a good chance of showers and windy, a high of 21. Tuesday, sunny, 26 degrees. And for Wednesday, mainly cloudy, a high of 27. Current weather conditions can be found anytime on your West Central Online app. I'm Judy Peters.
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6: 10 to 15 millimeters of rain and a gusting wind, a low of 11. Tomorrow, mainly cloudy with a good chance of showers and windy, a high of 21. Tuesday, sunny, 26 degrees, and for Wednesday, mainly cloudy, a high of 27. Current weather conditions can be found anytime on your West Central online app. I'm Judy Peters.
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4: 10 to 15 millimeters of rain and a gusting wind, a low of 11. Tomorrow, mainly cloudy with a good chance of showers and windy, a high of 21. Tuesday, sunny, 26 degrees. And for Wednesday, mainly cloudy, a high of 27. Current weather conditions can be found anytime on your West Central online app. I'm Judy Peters.
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1: The Kindersley and District Plains Museum would like to thank everyone who purchased tickets for this year's annual raffle fundraiser. Tickets for the raffle have officially sold out with more than $4,200 in prizes up for grabs. The museum also extends a big thank you to all of the generous sponsors who donated prizes and helped make the fundraiser possible. This raffle draw will take place on September 5th at the museum, with winners to be announced following the draw. The museum appreciates the continued support from the community, which helps support its work and its ongoing operations.

0: events. And if you have an event or a fundraiser to share for your community, you can post it for free on the West Central Online Events page.
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1: Cloudy today with 5 to 10 millimeters of rain and a high of 22. Tonight, 10 to 15 millimeters of rain and a gusting wind, a low of 11. Tomorrow, mainly cloudy with a good chance of showers and windy, a high of 21. Tuesday, sunny, 26 degrees, and for Wednesday, mainly cloudy, a high of 27. Current weather conditions can be found anytime on your West Central online app. I'm Judy Peters.
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0: 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It's Canada's team. 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
1: Guerrero with a fly ball to right. He's hit it well. It is gone.
0: 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We bring the game. You bring the hot dogs and peanuts.
1: Got him! And strikes out Cody Bellinger, and the Blue Jays have done it.
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2: Cloudy today with 5 to 10 millimeters of rain and a high of 22. Tonight, 10 to 15 millimeters of rain and a gusting wind, a low of 11. Tomorrow, mainly cloudy with a good chance of showers and windy, a high of 21. Tuesday, sunny, 26 degrees, and for Wednesday, mainly cloudy, a high of 27. Current weather conditions can be found anytime on your West Central online app. I'm Judy Peters.
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2: Cloudy today with 5 to 10 millimeters of rain and a high of 22. Tonight, 10 to 15 millimeters of rain and a gusting wind, a low of 11. Tomorrow, mainly cloudy with a good chance of showers and windy, a high of 22.

0: 21. Tuesday, sunny, 26 degrees, and for Wednesday, mainly cloudy, a high of 27. Current weather conditions can be found anytime on your West Central online app. I'm Judy Peters.
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3: Cloudy today with 5 to 10 millimeters of rain and a high of 22. Tonight, 10 to 15 millimeters of rain and a gusting wind, a low of 11. Tomorrow, mainly cloudy with a good chance of showers and windy, a high of 21. Tuesday, sunny, 26 degrees, and for Wednesday, mainly cloudy, a high of 27. Current weather conditions can be found anytime on your West Central online app. I'm Judy Peters.
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1: 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And strikes out Cody Bellinger, and the Blue Jays have done it.
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2: Cloudy today with 5 to 10 millimeters of rain and a high of 22. Tonight, 10 to 15 millimeters of rain and a gusting wind, a low of 11. Tomorrow, mainly cloudy with a good chance of showers and windy, a high of 21. Tuesday, sunny, 26 degrees, and for Wednesday, mainly cloudy, a high of 27. Current weather conditions can be found anytime on your West Central online app. I'm Judy Peters.
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2: Cloudy today with 5 to 10 millimeters of rain and a high of 22. Tonight, 10 to 15 millimeters of rain and a gusting wind, a low of 11. Tomorrow, mainly cloudy with a good chance of showers and windy, a high of 21. Tuesday, sunny, 26 degrees, and for Wednesday, mainly cloudy, a high of 27. Current weather conditions can be found anytime on your West Central online app. I'm Judy Peters.
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2: Cloudy today with 5 to 10 millimeters of rain and a high of 22. Tonight, 10 to 15 millimeters of rain and a gusting wind, a low of 11. Tomorrow, mainly cloudy with a good chance of showers and windy, a high of 21. Tuesday, sunny, 26 degrees, and for Wednesday, mainly cloudy, a high of 27. Current weather conditions can be found anytime on your West Central online app. I'm Judy Peters.
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2: Cloudy today with 5 to 10 millimeters of rain and a high of 22. Tonight, 10 to 15 millimeters of rain and a gusting wind, a low of 11. Tomorrow, mainly cloudy with a good chance of showers and windy, a high of 21. Tuesday, sunny, 26 degrees, and for Wednesday, mainly cloudy, a high of 27. Current weather conditions can be found anytime on your West Central Online app. I'm Judy Peters.
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2: Cloudy today with 5 to 10 millimeters of rain and a high of 22. Tonight, 10 to 15 millimeters of rain and a gusting wind, a low of 11. Tomorrow, mainly cloudy with a good chance of showers and windy, a high of 21. Tuesday, sunny, 26 degrees, and for Wednesday, mainly cloudy, a high of 27. Current weather conditions can be found anytime on your West Central online app. I'm Judy Peters.
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1: Guerrero with a fly ball to right. 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
1: Got him! F. Hoffman strikes out Cody Bellinger, and the Blue Jays have done it.
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2: Cloudy today with 5 to 10 millimeters of rain and a high of 22. Tonight, 10 to 15 millimeters of rain and a gusting wind, a low of 11. Tomorrow, mainly cloudy with a good chance of showers and windy, a high of 21. Tuesday, sunny, 26 degrees, and for Wednesday, mainly cloudy, a high of 27. Current weather conditions can be found anytime on your West Central online app. I'm Judy Peters.
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2: Cloudy today with 5 to 10 millimeters of rain and a high of 22. Tonight, 10 to 15 millimeters of rain and a gusting wind, a low of 11. Tomorrow, mainly cloudy with a good chance of showers and windy, a high of 21. Tuesday, sunny, 26 degrees, and for Wednesday, mainly cloudy, a high of 27. Current weather conditions can be found anytime on your West Central online app. I'm Judy Peters.
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1: Cloudy today with 5 to 10 millimeters of rain and a high of 22. Tonight, 10 to 15 millimeters of rain and a gusting wind, a low of 11. Tomorrow, mainly cloudy with a good chance of showers and windy, a high of 21. Tuesday, sunny, 26 degrees, and for Wednesday, mainly cloudy, a high of 27. Current weather conditions can be found anytime on your West Central online app. I'm Judy Peters.
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0: Can somebody tell Madonna holidays are over? Good morning, I'm Rob Carney. Yeah, my holidays are over. Back to the grind it is. Back to work and back to school for teachers and students this week. Summer is over, kids. In fact, today, August 31st, indeed marks the end of meteorological summer. We'll talk about that. And we'll talk about the rain. Moving in yesterday and settling in again this morning across a large portion of the province. Much needed moisture for many regions. In fact, there's a rainfall warning for central Saskatchewan, Saskatoon, PA, and surrounding areas, and a wind warning for a large swath of southern Saskatchewan. All the details on the way. President Donald Trump, as you know, decided to change the name of the Gulf of Mexico to the Gulf of America. And in case you missed it, he had his black Sharpie out again on Thursday to rename Lake Ontario to Lake America. This is generating some quality comedy across the country. More on that coming up. And we'll play the music from Heart, the Sam Roberts Band, the Beatles, and more. This rock and roll radio show for JGL, Partners in Agriculture. This is Monday, August 31st, 2026. And today is a great day to be alive.
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0: Monday morning rock and roll from Hard on Saskatchewan's Best Music. I'm Rob Kearney. Thanks for tuning in this morning. Hey, we're starting a new day with some yellow weather warnings from Environment Canada. There's a rainfall warning for Saskatoon, Prince Albert, and surrounding areas, including Melfort, Tisdale, and Nipawin areas. Huge rainfall totals on the way today, 50 to 60 millimeters. Locally, higher amounts in thunderstorms are possible, like 80 to 100 millimeters. And a big chunk of southern Saskatchewan from Swift Current through Moose Jaw, Regina, Estevan, and Weyburn. We've got a yellow warning for wind today. Wind gusts of 90 to 100 kilometers per hour are on the way this afternoon, beginning around noon and persisting through the early evening. And we're also going to get some rain as well, which will be good to kind of knock the dust down, right? I saw evidence on social media over the weekend of a number of prairie fires out interrupting the harvest and burning up the crop emergency situations, right? So some much-needed moisture for certain regions, that's for sure. We've got some impressive rainfall totals from yesterday going up to midnight last night. I'll touch on a few of those coming up after 6:30. Good morning.
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5: Central Saskatchewan can expect another 5 to 10 millimeters of rain before skies clear this afternoon. Winds will start the day gusting up to 80 kilometers an hour, easing this afternoon to 30, gusting to 50. Highs range from 18 in the north to 22 in the south. Tonight, fog patches will develop with lows of 6, and tomorrow, those fog patches clear to sunshine with highs around 25. Enjoy the day, Saskatchewan, and remember, the forecast is more of a guideline around here.
6: Rob Kearney in the morning.
0: Well, a number of artists were jumping on the disco bandwagon back in 1977. Kansas was not. They were scoring a top 10 hit with this one. It's Dust in the Wind. It's on Saskatchewan's Best Music.

0: Legendary music on a legendary AM radio station. That's Cyndi Lauper. I'm Rob Carney. Monday it is. And we've got weather warnings. Yellow warnings for wind and rainfall. The rainfall warning for Saskatoon, Prince Albert, and surrounding regions could get up to 100 millimeters of rain in thunder showers in those regions. Everybody's going to get Saskatoon to Prince Albert about 50 to 60 millimeters. Now, further south, swift current through Moose Jaw, Regina, Estevan, Weyburn, a wind warning, yellow warning for wind. We could get gusts up to 100 kilometers per hour later today. And we're also getting some rain, all right? Rainfall totals up to midnight last night. Now, I was watching radar yesterday through the morning because I wanted to play golf, but we ended up, don't want to get wet, and it was a little windy too, so we bailed out and went and watched golf on the television. But anyway, 3 millimeters for Moose Jaw, just had some light showers, but some impressive totals up to midnight last night. Broadview, 27 millimeters. Estevan, you had the most at 46.9 millimeters. 32 at Indian Head. Let's see here. 24 millimeters at Melfort. Nipawin, 17. North Battleford, 22.6. 22.9 millimeters at Regina. 20 millimeters at Waskasoo and Wynyard, Saskatchewan at 26 millimeters. And again, more rain falling this morning and more rain on the way today.
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10: West Central Saskatchewan can expect another 5 to 10 millimeters of rain before skies clear this afternoon. Winds will start the day gusting up to 80 kilometers an hour, easing this afternoon to 30, gusting to 50. Highs range from 18 in the north to 22 in the south. Tonight, fog patches will develop with lows of 6, and tomorrow, those fog patches clear to sunshine with highs around 25. And that's your forecast. Mother Nature is clearly making this up as she goes.
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1: 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They're currently closed for renovations reopening in October. Thank you for waiting and giving them the time to make the clinic even better. They'll see you soon.
2: Wildfire situations can change in a matter of minutes, and Jessica Leeson says that means there's no room for complacency. The Unity area native has now worked through 6 wildfire seasons in Alberta and Saskatchewan. Today, she works with the Saskatchewan Public Safety Agency, helping coordinate aerial operations when firefighting aircraft are deployed. Leeson says the changing weather, fire behavior, and operational demands can quickly turn a stable situation into a potentially dangerous one. You can see her story on West Central Online. Harvest is starting to pick up across West Central Saskatchewan, with 8% of crop now in the bin. The region remains behind the provincial average of 11%, with many producers still waiting for crops to mature. Winter wheat is complete, while fall rye is 61% harvested. Bigger area residents will soon have an opportunity to give the town a report card on its progress. A new survey is being developed around the town's strategic plan, with residents asked for feedback on initiatives in several areas. Chief Administrative Officer Camille Box says the survey will help determine how the town is performing.
3: I see it as like a report card from our town residents on how we're doing.

0: I don't know about you, but that got me going right there. Dead or Alive on Saskatchewan's Best Music. Hi there, I'm Rob Carney. Back in the saddle after a couple of weeks off. And happy to be back with you. Back to the routine, right? Coffee at 3:30 in the morning. It's not bad. It took me like 10 days to get into a new routine, and now I'm back to the old routine. See, when I'm on holidays, even though it's 3:30 in the morning and I don't need to get up, my body says, hey, time to get up, fat boy. Make yourself some coffee. And it just, you know, nobody else is up. I mean, you can't do anything at 3:30 in the morning except have coffee and get ready for a radio show, which I wasn't doing for a couple of weeks. Anyway, it's great to be back with you. And it was 1 week ago today I was tuned into the show, and my friend Chris Martins was doing the show from Swift Current. And it was this time of day. 1 week ago today that I heard him talking about the fact that I was on holidays and I was probably sleeping in till 7 or 8 o'clock. No, I wasn't, Chris. I was already in my golf gear and headed to the club. That's where I was. Lots of things happening today, and lots of things happened over the past couple of weeks while I was away, including the fact that President Donald Trump got his Sharpie, his black Sharpie out, and signed a proclamation renaming Lake Ontario Lake America. So he signs this piece of paper and then he holds it up for everybody to see. It's quite comical, actually. And that has generated some funny comebacks after he decided to rename Lake Ontario to Lake America. I'll share a few of those with you coming up in a few minutes. Keep it here.
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3: So are we counting that 6 on the last hole, or are we just forgetting it happened?
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0: goes on, right? So people have been having fun with this, renaming Lake Ontario to Lake America. Saw one guy on social media saying we should retaliate by changing the name of the New York Strip steak to the Saskatchewan Strip. Another guy said, buffalo wings? How about moose jaw wings? Retaliation, renaming buffalo wings to moose jaw wings. American cheese? Fine, we're taking it back. It's Canadian cheese now. Niagara Falls? We could rename it to Niagara Drips. And the American Dream? How about the Canadian Dream? It comes with Timmy's and a shrug. Florida. South Winnipeg, Winter Division, where Canadians migrate annually. Yeah.
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5: West Central Saskatchewan can expect another 5 to 10 millimeters of rain before skies clear this afternoon. Winds will start the day gusting up to 80 kilometers an hour, easing this afternoon to 30, gusting to 50. Highs range from 18 in the north to 22 in the south. Tonight, fog patches will develop with lows of 6, and tomorrow, those fog patches clear to sunshine with highs around 25. Enjoy the day, Saskatchewan, and remember, the forecast is more of a guideline around here.
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0: 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Well, we could be facing a healthcare strike here in Saskatchewan in the not-too-distant future. I'll share that story with you coming up after 7:30. We've got clouds, we got rain, we've got wind warnings in effect for parts of southern Saskatchewan today, but the sunshine will return tomorrow and Wednesday, according to the Environment Canada forecast. So let's play this one. It's the Beatles. Here Comes the Sun. Saskatchewan's best music.

You are listening to Saskatchewan's Best Music. I'm Rob Carney. Good Monday morning. In case you're just waking up, we got a wind warning in effect for much of southern Saskatchewan. Wind gusts up to 100 kilometers per hour on the way this afternoon, and it'll persist for a number of hours. And a rainfall warning could be 80 to 100 millimeters in some spots between Saskatoon, Prince Albert, and surrounding areas. Lots of rainfall last night, thanks to Terry, who sent in a short four-second video driving past the Esterhazy High School yesterday. Heavy rain hitting Esterhazy. Heavy rain up to midnight last night. Looks like Estevan was the center that got the most in the province at 46.9 millimeters of rain, with more on the way today. So we could be facing

0: facing a health care strike in the not-too-distant future. QP 5430, which represents Saskatchewan health care workers, says negotiations with the Saskatchewan Association of Health Organizations are continuing ahead of the strike vote, which is scheduled to take place over a number of days, September 8th through 14th. The union will host a strike vote telephone town hall today for its members. General Vice President Arlene Picard.
1: We actually have given notice to the employer and to the other two unions that we bargain with that we are going to be holding a strike vote from September the 8th to the 14th. And so right now we are in preparation for that. We're getting out to our members and letting them know that what the importance is to get a strong strike vote.
0: QP 5430 is the largest healthcare union in Saskatchewan, representing over 14,000 people. They represent a wide range of healthcare providers in five major classification areas, including clerical, technical, nursing, support, and plant operations. Keep it here, and we'll keep you up to date.
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6: West Central Saskatchewan can expect another 5 to 10 millimeters of rain before skies clear this afternoon. Winds will start the day gusting up to 80 kilometers an hour, easing this afternoon to 30, gusting to 50. Highs range from 18 in the north to 22 in the south. Tonight, fog patches will develop with lows of 6, and tomorrow, those fog patches clear to sunshine with highs around 25. And that's your forecast. Mother Nature is clearly making this up as she goes.
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0: Burton Cummings on Saskatchewan's Best Music. Just resting back at home now. They did 10 Canadian arena shows, 21 shows in the United States, 2 Canadian festival appearances, the Guess Who Taking It Back tour. Burton and Randy surrounded themselves with some world-class musicians and knocked them out of the park. 33 shows between May 26th and August 23rd. That's a span of 89 days. 33 shows in 89 days. And now we shall let them convalesce for a week or two. But BTO, Randy and the boys, are already talking about their next tour. We'll have more on that story in the coming days, right here on Saskatchewan's Best Music.
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0: I saw this guy perform live back in the 80s when he opened up for Street Heart at the Center of the Arts, now the Kinexus Arts Center, of course. And as I recall, he opened up with this one. It's Aldo Nova, Fantasy. Saskatchewan's Best Music.

0: Love that song. Takes you back to a time and a place and a house, doesn't it? That's Madness on Saskatchewan's Best Music. I'm Rob Carney. Thanks for tuning in today. My friend Kelly's on social media this morning. I'm assuming he's having coffee and getting ready for work, and he shares zero debt, 7 to 8 hours of sleep per night, low body fat percentage, nutrition is perfect, mental health on track, zero alcohol and extremely hydrated. This was my peak. I was 8 years old.
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0: Free Highway, Gordon Lightfoot, Saskatchewan's best music. Hi there, I'm Rob Carney. Good to be back with you today after a two-week vacation. I take 2 weeks, usually at the end of June and then the start of July, and then I save the last 2 weeks of August, so I've got something to look forward to, right? The light at the end of the tunnel. But that light has now burned out. It's all over. But I had a great vacation, thanks for asking. Everything went just as planned, took a few days and drove to Alberta, played some golf with some great friends, visited with some great friends, met a brand new baby, her name is Annie, even got to hold Annie, good friend of mine and his girl, had Annie earlier this summer. 1,500 kilometers I put on the odometer, spent $1,500 on new tires before I left, which is okay because I needed them. Like last year, but I got them finally, and spent about $350 on gasoline over the course of about 4 days. That's just reality. That's life, right? And now it is back to reality for just about all of us, right? We start kind of packing up summer and getting ready for the fall, and the kids are back to school this week. Back to reality. That's right. Stay tuned. My daily commentary is coming up.
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5: Central Saskatchewan can expect another 5 to 10 millimeters of rain before skies clear this afternoon. Winds will start the day gusting up to 80 kilometers an hour, easing this afternoon to 30, gusting to 50.

0: It's music that makes you feel good from Sheryl Crow on Saskatchewan's Best Music. I'm Rob Kearney, back in the chair after 2 weeks of vacation. It was a vacation that was full of activity. So actually, it's great to be back to the routine and just sitting down for a little while. I had nothing for Facebook this morning, really. I didn't know what I was going to talk about. So I went to the Rob Kearney in the Morning Facebook page, posted a selfie of myself in the studio and wrote, I woke up, dressed up, and showed up. Vacation's over. Tune in for a few stories and some great rock and roll on Saskatchewan's Best Music. Well, a shout out to everybody who reacted. Gail said welcome back. Sharon said welcome back. Margaret said welcome back. Missed you. Well, thank you, Margaret. I missed you, too. Larry says looking rested, Carnes. Audrey says welcome back, Rob. Dwayne says thanks for being there. Rhonda says super windy down here at Thompson Lake. When is the wind going down? Jeesh. And welcome back. Well, in fact, Rhonda, we're under a wind warning, a yellow warning for wind across most of southern Saskatchewan, with wind gusts between 80 and 100 kilometers per hour on the way and persisting through the afternoon. There's also a rainfall warning, a yellow rainfall warning for Saskatoon, Prince Albert, and surrounding area. Some localities could get 80 to 100 millimeters of rain today. The good news is there's sunshine in the forecast for tomorrow and Wednesday.
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2: 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Jeff Hoffman strikes out Cody Bellinger, and the Blue Jays have done it.
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7: Central Saskatchewan can expect another 5 to 10 millimeters of rain before skies clear this afternoon. Winds will start the day gusting up to 80 kilometers an hour, easing this afternoon to 30, gusting to 50. Highs range from 18 in the north to 22 in the south. Tonight, fog patches will develop with lows of 6, and tomorrow, those fog patches clear to sunshine with highs around 25. And that's your forecast. Mother Nature is clearly making this up as she goes.
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0: 11th to 13th with more than 45 bands performing. 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

0: Brian Adams coming to see us this Saturday night. That's right, SaskTel Center, Saskatoon. You can still get tickets for that show at brianadams.com. Good morning, I'm Rob Carney. Hey, we haven't checked the scoreboard yet. How about those Toronto Blue Jays? They swept the Seattle Mariners on the weekend. Three wins in a row for the Jays, 7-0 yesterday. So the Jays right back in the playoff hunt, and they're back in action tomorrow night against the Guardians in Cleveland. Hockey, Western Hockey League preseason is underway, and we'll keep you up to date right here on Saskatchewan's Best Music. There's an inter-squad game in Moose Jaw tonight. I think they had their inter-squad game in Swift Current last night. Tomorrow, Saskatoon Blades are hosting Prince Albert, exhibition game, of course. The Regina Pats hosting Swift Current tomorrow night. Moose Jaw Warriors' first preseason game is on the 2nd. That'll be Wednesday night at the Brand Center in Regina. And the SJHL season will soon be underway. There's exhibition games this coming Friday night. Yorkton at Verdun, Lloydminster hosting Kindersley, and the Nipawin Hawks are hosting the Humboldt Broncos. So it's hockey season and football season. Rolling right along, the Saskatchewan Roughriders winners on the weekend. Pretty good game. The Riders won 28-24 over the Toronto Argos and improved their record to 7-4. Next up for the Riders, the Labor Day Classic, Sunday night, Mosaic Stadium, against the Winnipeg Blue Bombers. And Riders, former Rider Dante Myers, who had a couple of great seasons with Saskatchewan, got signed by the Cincinnati Bengals to a contract, and he made the team. I actually got to see him a little bit on Saturday. It was on one of my channels, the Cincinnati Bengals preseason game. Their number one quarterback, Joe Burrow, was sitting there and watching Sean Clifford and Josh Johnson, 40-year-old Josh Johnson, played real well, but didn't make the cut. They're going with three quarterbacks, Joe Burrow, 41-year-old Joe Flacco, and a young fellow named Sean Clifford. But Josh Johnson looked great. He's been playing pro ball for like 18 years. So if he clears waivers, chances are the Bengals will keep him on the practice roster, right? But he hit Dante Myers with a couple of great passes. Myers was awesome. And he was the leading Cincinnati Bengals receiver in the preseason, right? So he made the 53-man roster. He made 11 catches for 121 yards in the preseason. So that's great news for Dante Myers. Maybe bad news for the Saskatchewan Roughriders, who are perhaps hoping he'd make his way back here.
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3: Central Saskatchewan can expect another 5 to 10 millimeters of rain before skies clear this afternoon. Winds will start the day gusting up to 80 kilometers an hour, easing this afternoon to 30, gusting to 50. Highs range from 18 in the north to 22 in the south. Tonight, fog patches will develop with lows of 6, and tomorrow, those fog patches clear to sunshine with highs around 25. And that's your forecast. Mother Nature is clearly making this up as she goes.
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0: Music that makes you feel good. It's on Saskatchewan's Best Music. I'm Rob Carney. So I got hip to it last year, right around this time. The Saskatchewan Fall Suppers Facebook page. They are popping up again just in time for fall, right? Most of them aren't coming up till later this month or into October and November, but everybody across the province is posting on Facebook. And this one caught my eye. Merrifield St. Andrews United Church, 7th Annual Salad Smorg. Enjoy a selection of over 30 salads at the Merrifield Harmony Center Saturday, September the 12th. Lots of people commenting on this one. Judith says, fall supper? Salad? Try explaining this one to my husband. A hard pass, I'm afraid. Then Doug says, no meat option? No, it's a salad smorg. They're switching things up in Merrifield. Leave them alone. If you've got a Saskatchewan Falls Supper coming up in your community, check out Saskatchewan Falls Suppers on Facebook. You can post your details and your poster right there. And we'll touch on some of those fall suppers as they start popping up this fall right here on Saskatchewan's Best Music. Have a great day. See you tomorrow.
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2: The Kindersland District Plains Museum would like to thank everyone who purchased tickets for this year's annual raffle fundraiser. Tickets for the raffle have officially sold out, with more than $4,200 in prizes up for grabs. The museum also extends a big thank you to all of the generous sponsors who donated prizes and helped make the fundraiser possible. This raffle draw will take place on September 5th at the museum, with winners to be announced following the draw. The museum appreciates the continued support from the community, which helps support its work and its ongoing operations. And if you have an event or a fundraiser to share for your community, you can post it for free on the West Central Online Events page.
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8: Central Saskatchewan can expect another 5 to 10 millimeters of rain before skies clear this afternoon. Winds will start the day gusting up to 80 kilometers an hour, easing this afternoon to 30, gusting to 50. Highs range from 18 in the north to 22 in the south. Tonight, fog patches will develop with lows of 6, and tomorrow, those fog patches clear to sunshine with highs around 25. Enjoy the day, Saskatchewan, and remember, the forecast is more of a guideline around here.
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7: Central Saskatchewan can expect another 5 to 10 millimeters of rain before skies clear this afternoon. Winds will start the day gusting up to 80 kilometers an hour, easing this afternoon to 30, gusting to 50. Highs range from 18 in the north to 22 in the south. Tonight, fog patches will develop with lows of 6, and tomorrow, those fog patches clear to sunshine with highs around 25. And that's your forecast. Mother Nature is clearly making this up as she goes.
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3: West Central Saskatchewan can expect another 5 to 10 millimeters of rain before skies clear this afternoon. Winds will start the day gusting up to 80 kilometers an hour, easing this afternoon to 30, gusting to 50. Highs range from 18 in the north to 22 in the south. Tonight, fog patches will develop with lows of 6, and tomorrow, those fog patches clear to sunshine with highs around 25. Enjoy the day, Saskatchewan, and remember, the forecast is more of a guideline around here.
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8: West Central Saskatchewan can expect another 5 to 10 millimeters of rain before skies clear this afternoon. Winds will start the day gusting up to 80 kilometers an hour, easing this afternoon to 30, gusting to 50. Highs range from 18 in the north to 22 in the south. Tonight, fog patches will develop with lows of 6, and tomorrow, those fog patches clear to sunshine with highs around 25. And that's your forecast.

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4: A long-awaited Montana low-pressure system moved across Saskatchewan over the latter part of the weekend and still is with us today. Well, that will likely generate some additional rainfall as we see the system work its way into Manitoba. I'm meteorologist Drew Lerner for the Golden West Radio Network. We do expect additional rain to occur, but totals over the weekend, at least through 1 a.m. today, were running from 12 to 40 millimeters across a big part of the north and east sections of the province, with some local totals of 40 to 60 millimeters. An area just to the north of Broadview was being suggested to have received some even greater amounts of rain. We're waiting for confirmation for that, but the Doppler radar suggested that some very heavy rains occurred in that region. It was a small area. And we also saw some heavy rain in western parts of Manitoba, where, again, some 30 to 60 millimeter amounts were noted. And rain is going to continue to be with us during the course of the day today. That low pressure system will take its time going into Manitoba, but it will do so. And as it does, we'll see the rain diminish in the west and work its way through the east as we go forward through midday. By this evening, a lot of the precipitation will become concentrated near the Manitoba border, and we'll see it all end overnight. We should have a nice day tomorrow, but as we get into Wednesday, we are going to see some showers popping up again in the western part of the province. That's because of a low-pressure system due into eastern Alberta. That system should move more to the north, though, so we'll see only a few of those showers in western Saskatchewan on Wednesday, work their way into the eastern areas, but it'll be on Wednesday night into Thursday, and we'll see another 2/10 to maybe 5 or 6/10 of an inch of moisture, or 5 to 13 millimeters. Now, today's precipitation will be additional, so look for the eastern half of the region to look for totals between 5 and 20 millimeters. There will be a spot or two that could get a little bit more. The far west will be driest, and we'll just look for trace amounts to around 6 millimeters there with poor coverage. Our temperatures are going to cool down today. We'll see upper teens, lower 20s in the rainy areas. And then tomorrow, we'll get back into the 20s. And the rest of the week, we'll see 20s with a couple of lower 30-degree readings expected. Nighttime lows should slip into some upper single digits and lower teens overnight tonight. But we'll turn around and see mostly double-digit readings as we go forward through the middle and latter part of this week. For the Golden West Radio Network, I'm meteorologist Drew Lerner.
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10: This is Kevin True coming to you from the town of Outlook in the irrigation capital of Saskatchewan. 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Please allow yourself time to get where you're going and travel safe. Remember, this is also construction season. One thing is for certain, there will be delays. Outlook is no exception, as there are commercial construction projects adjacent to the highway on both the east and west entrances of Highway 15 into Outlook. The bypass is now open. Residents and business owners are reminded that Communities in Bloom judges will be in Outlook in the days heading up to the judging, not just on August 18th and 19th. Our team works hard at keeping public spaces attractive. We have been busy this summer with bylaw enforcement, gently reminding property owners of their responsibilities and ticketing where warranted. Please do your part, and if you see that someone could use help with their properties, offer to lend a hand. Congratulations to volunteers, organizers, and participants on their seventh rendition of the Outlook Riverbank Rodeo, held August 7th and 8th at the Outlook Sports Grounds. This year features Gord Bamford in concert at the Jim Cook Recplex on Saturday night. As always, should you have any questions or comments, please reach out to us at 306-867-8663 or email cao.outlook@sastel.net. This is Kevin True signing off from the Irrigation Capital of Saskatchewan.

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2: 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North Battleford RCMP have charged a 32-year-old man with 11 offenses following a robbery investigation on August 26th. Jeffrey Holliday is charged with robbery with a weapon. Jeffrey Holliday is charged with robbery with an offensive weapon, assault with a weapon, flight from police, dangerous operation of a motor vehicle, and possession of property obtained by crime over $5,000, among other offenses. Police say the suspect was arrested after fleeing in a stolen vehicle that had collided with multiple parked cars. Rosetown and Kyle RCMP are investigating several complaints reported during the past 2 weeks. Police are looking into a fraud complaint from Rosetown, a false pretenses complaint in Kyle, and a criminal harassment complaint reported in Rosetown. A trespassing complaint from August 26th also remains under investigation. RCMP also investigated a reported motor vehicle theft, but determined the complaint was unfounded. Bigger's new daycare project is receiving another boost from a local business. Bigger and District Insurance Services has donated $25,000 towards development of the facility and will serve as a primary sponsor. Project organizers say the contribution demonstrates a strong community partnership and will help support efforts to create a new space for children and families in Bigger. Delta Co-op will be marking the 10th anniversary of Fuel Good Day on September 15th with several ways for customers to support local food banks. A grocery promotion runs September 10th through the 16th, featuring 6 food items identified by food banks as being in high demand. Delta Co-op Marketing and Communications Manager Julie Spencer says the need for support has grown significantly.
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1: 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He's hit it well. It is gone.
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1: Got it! Strikes out Cody Bellinger, and the Blue Jays have done it.
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7: Good afternoon, West Central Saskatchewan. Here's what's coming up in your three-day forecast. The skies are looking to clear up this afternoon, possibly seeing showers around 5 millimeters before things start to clear up across the region, with winds coming in from the northwest gusting up to 60 kilometers this afternoon, bringing highs around 22. Staying clear this evening with those winds becoming light later on, fog is looking to develop near midnight, bringing lows of 6. Tomorrow that fog should dissipate in the morning and bring a day of clear skies and sunshine across the region, with highs of 27. Staying clear tomorrow evening with lows of 10. Wednesday looks to become a mix of sun and cloud for our central and southern regions with a 30% chance of showers, while the north sees clear skies with regional highs around 27. The entire region looking cloudy Wednesday evening. Our central area is still seeing that 30% chance of showers, while the south goes up to a 60% chance with regional lows of 11. I'm Terrence Vosh with your West Central online weather.
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1: No more what ifs, just what's

0: Cloud for our central and southern regions with a 30% chance of showers, while the north sees clear skies with regional highs around 27. The entire region looking cloudy Wednesday evening. Our central area is still seeing that 30% chance of showers, while the south goes up to a 60% chance with regional lows of 11. I'm Terrence Vosh with your West Central online weather.
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1: The Kindersland District Plains Museum would like to thank everyone who purchased tickets for this year's annual raffle fundraiser. Tickets for the raffle have officially sold out with more than $4,200 in prizes up for grabs. The museum also extends a big thank you to all of the generous sponsors who donated prizes and helped make the fundraiser possible. This raffle draw will take place on September 5th at the museum, with winners to be announced following the draw. The museum appreciates the continued support from the community, which helps support its work and its ongoing operations. And if you have an event or a fundraiser to share for your community, you can post it for free on the West Central Online Events page.
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0: 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It's important to note that farm cash receipts show money coming in, but not what farmers were able to keep after expenses. 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
9: Good afternoon, West Central Saskatchewan. Here's what's coming up in your three-day forecast. The skies are looking to clear up this afternoon, possibly seeing showers around 5 millimeters.

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2: Good evening, neighbor. I'll see you down at Skyline Convenience. 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

0: Your music, your memories. The greatest hits of all time. From 86, it's Rick Ocasek, and I'm Barry Weiss. The final day of August today, it is wet and it is windy right across Saskatchewan. Certainly harvest operations on hold across a big part of the province today. It looks as though the southeast, so far, has received the most moisture, 50 millimeters in Estevan yesterday. That is an awful lot. In many places, the rain came down so hard and so fast, there was localized flooding. You may have seen pictures out of Regina yesterday. Soaking wet there. Hopefully drier days are ahead. The sun should start to return tomorrow. We'll tell you more about that with your latest local forecast coming right up. And we will play you more of Saskatchewan's best music. The Steve Miller Band, April Wine, Cyndi Lauper, and lots more on the way.
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6: 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Has enough been done to retain and recruit these professionals? 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
3: Good afternoon, West Central Saskatchewan. Here's what's coming up in your three-day forecast. The skies are looking to clear up this afternoon, possibly seeing showers around 5 millimeters before things start to clear up across the region, with winds coming in from the northwest gusting up to 60 kilometers this afternoon, bringing highs around 22. Staying clear this evening with those winds becoming light later on, fog is looking to develop near midnight, bringing lows of 6. Tomorrow, that fog should dissipate in the morning and bring a day of clear skies and sunshine across the region, with highs of 27. Staying clear tomorrow evening with lows of 10. Wednesday looks to become a mix of sun and cloud for our central and southern regions, with a 30% chance of showers, while the north sees clear skies, with regional highs around 27. The entire region looking cloudy Wednesday evening. Our central area is still seeing that 30% chance of showers, while the south goes up to a 60% chance, with regional lows of 11. I'm Terrence Vosh with your West Central online weather.
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0: Three-time Juno Award winner, Kim Mitchell. Saskatchewan's best music, the greatest hits of all time. I'm Barry Weiss. Hey, a good job this past weekend by our Toronto Blue Jays. They swept a three-game series from Seattle at just the right time. The Jays are a game and a half out of the last wild card spot in the American League, and they're playing as well right now as they have played all year. So it's fun to watch. The Jays are off today. They start a huge series against Cleveland on Tuesday, one of the teams we are chasing for a playoff spot. So these are big games on the way. And we will have all three on our three Blue Jay Network stations. 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
10: Good afternoon, West Central Saskatchewan. Here's what's coming up in your three-day forecast. The skies are looking to clear up this afternoon, possibly seeing showers around 5 millimeters before things start to clear up across the region, with winds coming in from the northwest gusting up to 60 kilometers this afternoon, bringing highs around 22. Staying clear this evening with those winds becoming light later on, fog is looking to develop near midnight, bringing lows of 6. Tomorrow that fog should dissipate in the morning and bring a day of clear skies and sunshine across the region, with highs of 27. Staying clear tomorrow evening with lows of 10. Wednesday looks to become a mix of sun and cloud for our central and southern regions with a 30% chance of showers, while the north sees clear skies with regional highs around 27. The entire region looking cloudy Wednesday evening. Our central area is still seeing that 30% chance of showers, while the south goes up to a 60% chance with regional lows of 11. I'm Terrence Vosh with your West Central online weather.
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2: 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Rosetown and Kyle RCMP have laid charges following a complaint involving alleged threats towards Sask Energy. Police received the report from the utility at about 3:24 p.m. on August 21st, involving allegations that a customer had uttered threats. RCMP say charges were laid as a result of the investigation, although the accused was not identified and the specific charge was not included in the latest report. The investigation

0: among the four communities?
1: We have some smaller communities in larger volume. What we do is we basically take all the funds that is raised. It all goes together and then we divide it up in four to the food banks.
0: Barbecues and special grocery store promotions will also be part of the overall donation this Fuel Good Day. Find more information on these stories and more by downloading our West Central Online app. I'm Terrence Vosch.
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0: Wilkie's Taylor Skinner is competing nationally for the 2026 Youth Athlete of the Year title. The competitive dancer has earned a Governor General's Award and 11 scholarships for her academics, community involvement, and arts achievements. Skinner has also mentored young dancers, including helping one overcome severe anxiety to perform on stage. Voting for the top 15 closes on Thursday. The Western Dust Devils at Aluseland are U11 AA provincial champions after winning gold on home soil in Unity. They defeated Nipawin 11-7 in the championship game after edging Unity 4-3 in a close semifinal. The Dust Devils finished the round robin with a 2-3 record before advancing to the playoffs and ultimately capturing the provincial title. The Saskatchewan Roughriders snapped their losing streak with a 28-24 comeback win over the Toronto Argonauts in a sold-out Mosaic Stadium. Tommy Stevens scored the go-ahead touchdown with just under 3 minutes remaining. Trevor Harris threw for 318 yards and two touchdowns, while Saskatchewan's defense shut Toronto out in the second half. The Riders improved to 7-4 and now turn their attention to the Labor Day Classic against Winnipeg. Don't forget, West Central Online is your place for all your local sports, scores, and stories.
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0: Good evening, West Central Saskatchewan. Let's take a look at what's coming up in your regional forecast. For our northern regions, including Unity, Macklin, Wilkie, and Bigger, as well as our central regions, including Kindersley, Marengo, Brock, and Rosetown, we're seeing clear skies this evening with northwest winds of 30 kilometers gusting to 50 becoming light later on, with fog patches developing near midnight bringing lows of 7. Seeing that fog dissipating tomorrow morning with clear skies and sunshine during the day and highs of 25. And for our southern regions, including Kyle, Elrose, Leader, Lancer, and Abbey, the skies are looking clear this evening with northwest winds of 40 kilometers gusting to 60 becoming light this evening. Also seeing fog patches developing near midnight with lows of 7. Looking mainly sunny during the day tomorrow, those fog patches dissipating in the morning, bringing highs around 27. I'm Terrence Vosch with your West Central Online weather.
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0: Saskatchewan's best music. And the dance hit from 83. Remember that one? The band Animotion and Obsession. I'm Barry Weiss. Back to school week in Saskatchewan. And if you're a guy like me from a small town, you remember this as the time of year when you'd start to see a whole bunch of your old friends again. Because we had our town friends, right? The kids we hung out with all summer. And then there were the farm kids who we hadn't seen in a couple of months. And they'd come back to school, you know, some of them 4 and 5 inches taller and 15 to 20 pounds heavier. We didn't mess with the farm kids, you know, when we saw them like that in the fall. More of Saskatchewan's best music coming up from the soundtrack of Forrest Gump, Jackson Browne, in a few minutes. BTO is on the way, and the wonderful Cher after your drier weather forecast next.
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3: Good evening, West Central Saskatchewan. Here's what's coming up in your 3-day forecast. We're seeing clear skies this evening across the region with winds from the northwest gusting up to 60 kilometers, becoming lighter as the evening goes on with lows of 7. Tomorrow looks to be a full day of sunshine and clear skies for West Central with highs up to 27, winds picking up to 20 kilometers from the southeast across the region tomorrow evening with lows of 12. Wednesday should start off with clear skies and sunshine for our north and central regions, while the south sees a mix of sun and cloud, with a 30% chance of showers, and we're expecting highs around 28. The entire region becoming cloudy Wednesday evening with a 60% chance of showers in our central and south, with regional lows of 10. I'm Terrence Vosh with your West Central online weather.
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0: Your music, your memories, and Alanis Morissette on the Monday Drive Home. I'm Barry Weiss. The final day of August is certainly wet and windy across Saskatchewan, just like yesterday. It was so wet in many areas yesterday, we had a bunch of localized flooding in intersections and in basements. The good news is drier, sunny weather is on the way. We'll tell you all about that with your latest local forecast in just a moment, and we'll roll on with more of Saskatchewan's best music, including a trip back to 1979, the year Jerry Doucette won the Juno Award for most promising performer in our country. Nobody coming up after the
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2: 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Jeff Hoffman strikes out Cody Bellinger, and the Blue Jays have done it.
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8: Good evening, West Central Saskatchewan. Here's what's coming up in your three-day forecast. We're seeing clear skies this evening across the region with winds from the northwest gusting up to 60 kilometers, becoming lighter as the evening goes on with lows of 7. Tomorrow looks to be a full day of sunshine and clear skies for West Central with highs up to 27, winds picking up to 20 kilometers from the southeast across the region tomorrow evening with lows of 12. Wednesday should start off with clear skies and sunshine for our north and central regions, while the south sees a mix of sun and cloud, with a 30% chance of showers, and we're expecting highs around 28. The entire region becoming cloudy Wednesday evening with a 60% chance of showers in our central and south, with regional lows of 10. I'm Terrence Vosh with your West Central Online weather.
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Can you believe that we flipped the calendar to September tomorrow? My goodness, summer has flown by. I'm Barry Weiss with the greatest hits of all time, like this one from Phil Collins.

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0: Hey, like a friend of mine says, if you got a choice between being good and being lucky, pick luck all the time. Saskatchewan's best music and Rod Stewart. I'm Barry Weiss, the Monday drive home, the last day of August, and we are moving into real football season in September, aren't we? The high school football season in Saskatchewan started this past weekend. The NFL regular season opens up next week, and we're into the heart of the CFL season. Our Riders won this past weekend, 28-24 over Toronto. It wasn't pretty, but it was a win, so the Riders now 7-4, one game behind Edmonton in the CFL West. Next up, the biggest game of the year so far, the Labor Day Classic, always fun. Coming up Sunday at 5 o'clock in Regina, the Winnipeg Blue Bombers and the Saskatchewan Rough Riders. Looking forward to it. Coming up, more great memories, including a trip back to 1979 with the Spinners version of the Four Seasons hit Working My Way Back to You in a few minutes. Trooper on the way and Howard Jones after your drier local forecast next.
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2: 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Jeff Hoffman strikes out Cody Bellinger, and the Blue Jays have done it.
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8: Good evening, West Central Saskatchewan. Here's what's coming up in your three-day forecast. We're seeing clear skies this evening across the region with winds from the northwest gusting up to 60 kilometers, becoming lighter as the evening goes on with lows of 7. Tomorrow looks to be a full day of sunshine and clear skies for West Central with highs up to 27, winds picking up to 20 kilometers from the southeast across the region tomorrow evening with lows of 12. Wednesday should start off with clear skies and sunshine for our north and central regions, while the south sees a mix of sun and cloud, with a 30% chance of showers, and we're expecting highs around 28. The entire region becoming cloudy Wednesday evening with a 60% chance of showers in our central and south, with regional lows of 10. I'm Terrence Vosh with your West Central Online weather.
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0: Miles Goodwin and April Wine, Saskatchewan's best music. I'm Barry Weiss. The trade war continued to make headlines this past weekend, and we're seeing signs of it everywhere. For example, this past weekend, a Saskatchewan butcher decided they would no longer sell New York strip steaks. They've renamed them to Saskatchewan strip steaks. And you may have read this on the weekend. Someone is suggesting we rename the famous bird, the Canada Goose, to the Donald Duck. At least we're having fun with it, aren't we? More of Saskatchewan's best music on the way. REO Speedwagon and Heart after your weather next.
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6: Good evening, West Central Saskatchewan. Here's what's coming up in your three-day forecast. We're seeing clear skies this evening across the region, with winds from the northwest gusting up to 60 kilometers, becoming lighter as the evening goes on, with lows of 7. Tomorrow looks to be a full day of sunshine and clear skies for West Central, with highs up to 27, winds picking up to 20 kilometers from the southeast across the region tomorrow evening, with lows of 12. Wednesday should start off with clear skies and sunshine for our north and central regions, while the south sees a mix of sun and cloud, with a 30% chance of showers, and we're expecting highs around 28. The entire region becoming cloudy Wednesday evening with a 60% chance of showers in our central and south, with regional lows of 10. I'm Terrence Vosh with your West Central online weather.
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Saskatchewan's best music, the greatest hits of all time. September arrives tomorrow. My goodness, welcome it in style with Rob Carney in the morning. First thing, 6 a.m., right here. Keep on loving you, REO Speedwagon.

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1: The Kindersland District Plains Museum would like to thank everyone who purchased tickets for this year's annual raffle fundraiser. Tickets for the raffle have officially sold out with more than $4,200 in prizes up for grabs. 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This raffle draw will take place on September 5th at the museum, with winners to be announced following the draw. The museum appreciates the continued support from the community, which helps support its work and its ongoing operations. And if you have an event or a fundraiser to share for your community, you can post it for free on the West Central Online Events page.
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